Hello, ladies and gentlemen, this is Paul McCartney of the Beatles speaking. And the next record is one which John and I have written for two very good friends of ours, Peter and Gordon. The song is called I Don't Want to See You Again, but it's not true. Listen.

0: There you go, Peter and Gordon. I don't want to see you again. I told you it was a good record, didn't I? This is Paul McCartney. Thanks for listening.
1: Often imitated, sometimes irritated, but rarely compensated, it is me, your very own OP, the one and only DJ Orange Peel. I am your sole proprietor for the Orange Boutique. Accept no imitation, and why would you?
0: Just.

turn to grey. This is Peter Asher from Peter and Gordon, among other things, and you're listening with Andrew Sandoval to Come to the Sunshine.

As dusk turns tonight and I switch off all the lights, it is time to put the closed sign up on the Orange Boutique. We'll be back with you someday soon, so I say from me to you, it is nap time now, dear. Cheers then, goodbye my friends, one and all.

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I've got a lot of great music for you this hour. Enjoy the electric sounds of artificial intelligence.

Hey, hey, hey. It's the Bunny here spinning the hits on WFMU's Rock and Soul stream. Hope you're grooving wherever you are, but if you're planning to bop around the Big Apple this afternoon, better pack your umbrella, baby. We've got rain over New York City, temperatures hanging around a cool 70 degrees, and it's as humid as a hot dance hall at 91%. So, keep your vinyl dry and stay tuned for more sizzling tracks right here. Keep rockin', keep your soul rollin', and let the music keep your spirit bright on this damp city day.

That was fun. Saturday Sun by Tony and the Visitors on the album U Spaces, Psychedelic Archaeology. And previous to that, I Wanna Die. Fenwick. And previous to that, This Must Be the Place. The Tropics. Before that, Little Black Hat. The Music Explosion on the album Anthology. And before that, Ecstasy by the Raspberries from the album Capitol Collectors Series. And before that, My Girl by the Rolling Stones. Did you know you can make a request at 516-654-4059? Call or text 516-654-4059. 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

0: 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Let's talk about what's happening outside while you groove to the tunes inside. It's a cloudy night over the big city, hanging at a mellow 70 degrees with the humidity pushing a steamy 96%. So whether you're out cruising or cozy at home, keep it locked right here for all your favorite hits. 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

in reverse order. I Can't Stop, No, No, No, by Arthur Conley. Previous to that, Ha Ha Said the Clown by the Yardbirds from the album Little Games. In Love, Mike Sheridan and the Knight Riders from the album Mateo's 45s. And before that, There's a Party Going On by Max Frost and the Troopers. Gale Wins, Egyptian Combo on the album Greaser Instrumentals 03. And before that, OM, The Royal Guardsman. And previous to that, Jealous Girl, Johnny Kid and Pirates on the album The Stork. Did you know you can make a request at 516-654-4059? Call or text 516-654-4059. It's 70 degrees in New York.

0: That was fun. You've just heard Call Me, the Chambers Brothers on the album Mateo's 45s. Before that, The Sidewalk Surf by Mad Lads. I Stand Accused, BBC Saturday Club December 20th, 65. The Mirza Beats. And before that, King Midas in Reverse by The Hollies on the album Dear Eloise King Midas in Reverse. Dominoes by Thursday's Children. Previous to that, Heartaches and Pain. Charles Bradley from the album 2010 Daftone Records. Request lines are open at 516-654-4059. 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It's 70 degrees in New York.
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I've got a lot of great music for you this hour. 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

The next 5 minutes presented by Atco Records. The Iron Butterfly, Heavy. That's the album, and it's got one of the wildest freak-out covers you've ever seen. Ah, it's out of sight. This album is on sale at your favorite record store right now. Don't miss the opportunity to own it. Iron Butterfly, Heavy, on Atco Records.

Alright, all you cool cats and groovy gals, this is the bunny hopping right at you on WFMU Rock and Soul Stream. As we spin those platters that matter, let's take a quick peek at what's happening outside in the big city tonight. It's a cloudy sky hovering over NYC with the mercury sitting comfy at 70 degrees. And oh, it's sticky out there with humidity hugging us tight at 96%. So whether you're stepping out or staying in, keep it locked onto the Rock and Soul Stream. We've got all the tunes to keep your evening smooth and groovy. Stay tuned.

Hope you're enjoying the Rock and Soul Bunny Show. We've just heard I Can't Live Without You by Ink Blues. Before that, It Won't Be Wrong. The Birds on the album Turn Turn Turn. Please Go Home by the Rolling Stones. Before that, Every Little Thing, Mono. The Beatles. Before that, A Basket of Flowers. The Nightcrawlers from the album The Little Black Hat. Previous to that, Sit Down, I Think I Love You. The Mojo Men from the album Sit Down, It's the Mojo Men. Without a Word of Warning. Gary Lewis and the Playboys from the album The Legendary Masters Series. Dance Kid Dance by the Loved Ones on the album If You're Ready. The Best of Dunwich Records, Volume 2. Previous to that, Wild Honey by the Beach Boys on the album Wild Honey. 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
3: 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Grab your umbrellas if you're stepping out tonight in the Big Apple, because we've got a rainy night in the city. That's right, it's pouring down with the temperature sitting cool at 71 degrees and humidity hugging you tight at 95%. So, keep it locked right here, enjoy the soulful sounds, and let the music keep you warm and dry. Stay smooth, New York.

That was fun. He Knows My Heart by Naomi Shelton and the Gospel Queens. Every Day I Have the Blues. Billy Stewart on the album teaches old standards new tricks. And previous to that, Hubble Bubble, Toil and Trouble. Manfred Mann on the album The Manfred Mann Album The Five Faces of Manfred Mann. Previous to that, Gator Tails and Monkey Ribs. The McCoys on the album Hang on Sloopy, The Best of the McCoys. Pentecost Hotel by Nirvana on the album Pentecost Hotel. Before that, The Raven Pat 1 by Kenny and the Fiends. Did you know you can make a request at 516-654-4059? 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

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Great Shakes.

Hope you're enjoying the Rock and Soul Bunny Show. Blue Turns to Gray. The Breakaways on the album Let's Take a Sea Cruise. And before that, 04 Heed the Warning. The Thanes. Before that, 66-5-4-3-2-1 The Trogs. Previous to that, Keep Searching, Follow the Sun, by Del Shannon on the album Del Shannon, Anthology 1961-1990 Disc 1. 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It's 71 degrees in New York. 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

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I've got a lot of great music for you this hour. Enjoy the electric sounds of artificial intelligence.

Hey, all you night owls tuned into the Rock and Soul stream, this is the bunny hopping through your speakers. Now, let's take a quick look at the scene outside. It's a wet one in the Big Apple tonight. We've got rain drizzling down, so keep those umbrellas handy if you're stepping out. The temperature's hanging at a muggy 71 degrees with humidity at a steamy 95%. So, stay cozy, keep your radio dialed in, and let the good tunes roll here on WFMU. Keep rockin' and stay dry, my friends.

That was fun. 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Before that, Here Comes the Nice by Small Faces from the album Drugs, the Inflatable Squirrel Carcass 2016 Premium. I'll Feel a Whole Lot Better by Dave and the Stone Hearts. That's Not Me by the Beach Boys on the album Pet Sounds. Come On Up. The Young Rascals on the album Collections. Previous to that, Crosstown Traffic by Jimi Hendrix from the album Voodoo Child Disc 1. Leave Me by the Hollies from the album Dear Eloise King Midas in reverse. 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

0: it is, those Blues Magoos. The boys are with us today, and I want to say welcome to you all. Fellas. Gang, how you doing? Ralph, Magoo. How did the group first get started, anyway? Ralph?
1: Cameron's right. No, the group got started in Greenwich Village.
0: Now, when was this, Ralph?
1: About a year ago.
0: How'd you all get together?
1: Oh, well, three of us were playing in the Night Owl.
0: Mm-hmm.
1: And Jeff and Mike joined the group after we were playing there for a while. And we sort of were drawn together by something.
0: Ronnie, how would you describe the Blues Magoo sound?
2: Loud,
0: huh?
2: I heard them all, and these guys don't make it. No, those are famous last words of a club owner. We're pretty loud.
0: Well, that answer leaves me almost speechless, but not quite. I can say thanks for being with us today, Wild Blues Magoo.
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6: 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You're tuned into the Rock and Soul Stream with me, the Bunny, spinning the platters that matter all through the night right here on WFMU. Now, let's hop to the weather outside. It's a rainy night in the big city, folks. Temperatures are hanging around 70 degrees with the humidity high up there at 96%. So, while you're nestled indoors, let me keep you company with some more sizzling tracks to heat things up and keep the night moving smooth. Stay tuned, stay dry, and let the good times roll.

In reverse order. Dirty Red. Fabulous Counts. Before that. The world turns all around her. The birds on the album turn turn turn. Mother's Little Helper by the Rolling Stones. Calm Me Down. The Human Expression from the album Love and Psychedelic Velocity. Before that. The Third Side of Life. Blues Invention. Before that. The In Crowd by the First Gear from the album Jimmy's Back Pages. The Early Years, request lines are open at 516-654-4059. 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
1: Ha. Huh. 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In reverse order. 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It's 70 degrees in New York.

Good evening, night owls, stargazers, and dreamers alike. This is your celestial host, Owl Sun, inviting you to another enchanting journey on the Night Owl Show. We are broadcasting live from the heart of the city that never sleeps, NYC, where the current weather is as mysterious as our show, with a gentle blanket of clouds. The temperature is a comfortable 7-8 degrees F, and the humidity is at 74%. So wherever you are, whether you're under the soothing glow of the city lights or the shimmering stars, it's time to kick back, relax, and let the magic of the night wash over you. The Night Owl Show is your safe haven, a place where dreams are born and time stands still. So, stay with me, Owl Sun, as we whisper to the moon, dance with the stars, and journey through the mysteries of the night together. 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Remember, when the world sleeps, the night owls take flight. So, let's take flight together, shall we? Stay tuned and stay dreamy, my beautiful night owls. Welcome to the Night Owl Show.

we've just heard. Let's go to the movie show by Jeremy and the Satyrs. Before that, Facts About It All by Love Live Life Plus One. Now Steve Miller Band.

Tonight and tomorrow night, the Outline presents Trip 66 at Longshoreman's Hall Beach and Mason Streets on Fisherman's Wharf, featuring the sounds of the Grateful Dead, the Loading Zone, the Answer, the Seance of Sound, all these in continuous music from 9 to 1. You'll encounter such spectacles as Columbus Needs Indians, the Merry Pranksters, Hetty the Witch, liquid projections, colored tar pits, royal trumpets, air dome projections, and much, much more. 4 full hours of ceaseless entertainment and happenings in this, the biggest and best Trips Festival yet. Don't miss out on this electronic performance at Fisherman's Wharf in Longshoreman's Hall. It's happening tonight and tomorrow. It's out of sight. It's Trip 66. Tickets available at the door, $2.50 each. Be sure to get there early.

That was Act 2, Sunday Kind of Feeling by the Tingling Mothers Circus. And previous to that, Roll With It. Steve Miller Band. Presenting the Soulful Strings.

We've just heard America, Second Amendment, adapted from West Side Story. The nice. Thus the motherhood.

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Emil Richards and the Microtonal Blues Band. 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

We've just heard. You're not going to change my world. The Savage Generation. Thus the Primitives.

That was Seaside of Arco Rios, Nirvana from the album All of Us, and before that, from Past Archives, Family. Previous to that, Oceans Inside Me, The Stone Garden. Thus Long Time Coming.

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And now Captain Beefheart and his magic band.

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we've just heard. Skip to My Mary J. Stu Phillips on the album Hell's Angels on Wheels, original motion picture soundtrack. 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
1: We're listening to Max Frost, President of the United States. Max Frost at 14, a rock and roll singer. At 16, a multimillionaire. And at 24, president. Max Frost's youth platform sent the kids to the polls and him to the White House.
0: Give me the laws! Give me the power!
1: You've been listening to Max Frost, youngest president in history. His policy, amend the Constitution. His aim, install all citizens over 30 in old age camps. Never has the U.S. had a president like Max Frost. And God help you if you're over 30. The voting age is now 14. Wild in the Streets, starring Shelley Winters, Christopher Jones, Diane Varsi, Hal Holbrook, Richard Pryor, and guest star Ed Begley, is the most daring motion picture ever made. Wild in the Streets. If you're under 30, you'll want to see it. If you're over 30, you better see it.
2: 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Thus, Jerry Corbett.

West Coast child of sunshine. 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

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Now the freak scene.

That was Telstar 69. Velvet Fog from the album Telstar 69, backed with Ode to the Dip. Sweet Caroline by Blodwyn Pig. And previous to that, Journey to Bliss, part L. Emil Richards and the Microtonal Blues Band. 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Presenting Justin Heathcliff.

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Justin Heathcliff. 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

0: When you dare to enter the controversial world of LSD, you will embark on the most jolting journey of your life. On your trip, you will face a lovely sort of death as you experience the ecstasies.
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0: The agonies.
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0: And the orgies with the psychedelic revolutionaries who turn on and go out of their skulls.
1: The wildest of pleasures possess you. 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
0: When you see the trip, you will actually touch the scream as it crawls up the wall. Don't miss Roger Corman's The Trip, starring Peter Fonda, more shocking than Blues and the Wild Angels, and Susan Strasberg. Also starring Bruce Dern, Dennis Hopper, and Solly Soxe. The Trip from American International in psychedelic color will blow your mind.
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Party Seacomb. George Harrison from the album Wonderwall Music. Thus Euphoria.

0: For the very latest information about the Beatles, Animals, Yardbirds, Rolling Stones, and all of the other famous English groups, in addition to exclusive recordings by these groups and lesser-known but magnificent performers such as the Hollies, the Mighty Avengers, Spencer Davis Group, Snotty and the Nose Pickers, and the Boys Blue, listen for me, John Ravencroft, when I have the honour of joining Bobby Davis and Kay nightly on KOMA, the only station with its finger firmly on the pulse of the English scene. As a considerable bonus, you'll be able to hear me mispronouncing Indian place names in and around the state of Oklahoma. So, please stay tuned to KOMA, Bobby Davis and myself, John Ravencroft.
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And now Mock Duck.

That was Do Re Mi by Mock Duck. 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

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I'm a King Bee by P. White and the Magic Strangers. 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

0: The Kahuna Song. Jerry Corbett. Before that, Last Beer by the Motherhood. And now John Ravencroft Coma.
1: For the very latest information about the Beatles, Animals, Yardbirds, Rolling Stones, and all of the other famous English groups, in addition to exclusive recordings by these groups and lesser-known but magnificent performers such as the Hollies, the Mighty Avengers, Spencer Davis Group, Snotty and the Nose Pickers, and the Boys Blue, listen for me, John Ravencroft, when I have the honour of joining Bobby Davis and Kay nightly on KOMA, the only station with its finger firmly on the pulse of the English scene. As a considerable bonus, you'll be able to hear me mispronouncing Indian place names in and around the state of Oklahoma. So, please stay tuned to KOMA, Bobby Davis and myself, John Ravencroft.

That was Come to the Farm, Crazy Elephant. Now the Moody Blues with the London Festival Orchestra, conducted by Peter Knight.

We've just heard Life. Justin Heathcliff. The afternoon, forever afternoon, Tuesday, time to get away by the Moody Blues with the London Festival Orchestra conducted by Peter Knight. Thus Jethro Tull.

Stephanie Knows Who by Love on the album Stephanie Knows Who. 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

0: this is Davy Jones of the Monkees, and in 68, it's just great to go round with the fun crowd on the new UW.
1: Yeah, the Monkees are in Australia, and you could win the most marvelous monkey prize ever. A personally autographed photograph of Davy Jones or your favorite monkey signed to you with love. And that's not all. You could win a monkey LP, a Polaroid swinger camera, a Philips LeisureMate transistor, or a Hanamax play tape in the new UW Daily Mirror Monkey Lottery.
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beginning. You were a baby, reaching for pleasures unknown. 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

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Thus bittersweet.

New England Winter by West. And before that, A Second Time by Bittersweet. Now Frantic.

on the road again. Canned Heat. Previous to that. Midnight to Six Man. Frantic. Dust the Tower.

We've just heard Evil Temptation, Iron Butterfly, now the Stork Forest Group.

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Please open the door, 'cause it's cold sitting on the stair. I won't

We've just heard. America, Second Amendment, adapted from West Side Story, by The Nice. 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

0: It's the birds. And now they're playing differently again. And they're looking for a new kind of America through their kind of music. And this is not a country music, and it's not a city music, but maybe it's an American kind of music. It's not a raucous, ego-trippy, I'm hipper than you are album, but more like an album that says, I'm lonely. Maybe it has to do with the mood of the nation.
1: The river flows, it flows to the sea.
0: Let the music roll and let the words flow on top of it. As if the music is the highway and the words are the rider. It's up to you. The album is called Ballad of Easy Rider, and it's on Columbia Records.

That was Eyes by the Collectors. To Live in Peace by Justin Heathcliff. And now Rick Jarrard.

My deepest thanks to all tonight's listeners and for the kind chat board comments. This has been the Night Owl Show. Dawn will break soon. I wish you all a good night.

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I've got a lot of great music for you this hour. Enjoy the electric sounds of artificial intelligence.

Hey there, rock and roll renegades and soulful spirits. You're tuned into the one and only WFMU Rock and Soul stream with me, the Bunny, spinning the platters that matter. Now, let me paint the picture outside for all you night owls out there in the Big Apple. We've got rain drizzling down on the city streets, creating a slick, shimmering scene right out of a movie. It's a balmy 70 degrees with the humidity hugging you tight at 96%, so keep your umbrellas handy and your spirits hot. Whether you're cozy at home or out painting the town, keep it locked right here for all the best tunes that'll make this rainy night feel just right. Stay tuned, the hits just keep on coming.

Hi. Hope you're enjoying the Rock and Soul Bunny Show. We've just heard Morning's Calling, Mono, Peter and Thornton, Stranger in a Strange Land, Blackburn and Snow, and previous to that, Livin' in Style by Somebody's Image. Before that, Would You Believe, Mono, by Billy Nichols. Orangutan, Version 2, by Gary Lewis and the Playboys. Previous to that, Misty Water, Mono, by The Kinks. And previous to that, So Sad About Us by The Murzas. 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

That was fun. The lady who said she could fly, Mono. The idle race. Teenage failure, Mono 45. Chad and Jeremy. Before that. It's gotta be. Donna Lauren and the Bo Brummels. For my own, Mono 45. The Guillotines. 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
1: In reverse order. Leave My Girl Alone. The Everly Brothers. Grand Pianist by Montage. Before that, Why Not Stop and Dig It While You Can, Mono 45, by Barry McGuire. Previous to that, This Is What I Was Made For, Mono 45. The Iguanas. I'm a Gambler, page 1 single, 1969. Lace. And before that, Let the Little Girl Dance. 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

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I've got a lot of great music for you this hour. Enjoy the electric sounds of artificial intelligence.

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This is the Bunny spinning the hits on WFMU Rock and Soul Stream. Let's take a quick peek outside, shall we? It's a cloudy night here in the Big Apple, and we're feeling that humidity at a steamy 97%. Temperatures are hovering around a comfortable 70°F, so whether you're out cruising or cozy at home, keep it locked right here for all your favorite tunes. Stay cool, cats and kittens. 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

Hi. Hope you're enjoying the Rock and Soul Bunny Show. You've just heard Boy Is Gone, Lynn and the Invaders on the album Girls in the Garage, Volume 1. Previous to that, Why? The Wanted and Co-Instant Request by Chris. Before that, Take Me for a Little While by Dusty Springfield from the album The Look of Love. Before that, Beechwood Park, The Zombies from the album Singles A's and B's. Previous to that, Friendly With You by Del Shannon from the album Del Shannon, Anthology 1961-1990 Disc 1. Before that, Fever, The McCoys on the album Hang On Sloopy, The Best of the McCoys. Previous to that, Right On, Baby by the Rolling Stones. Hi to Chris on the chat board. 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It's 70 degrees in New York.

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2: 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Let's peek outside, shall we? We've got a blanket of clouds covering our lovely NYC this fine morning, and it's a warm 70 degrees out there with a humidity that's sticking to us like a well-loved vinyl on a turntable 97%, my friends. So, as you rock and roll your way through the day, keep that umbrella handy, just in case those clouds decide to shake off a little shimmy of rain. Stay tuned, keep those spirits high, and let the good tunes roll.

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Apple from the album An Apple a Day. And before that, Color Slide by The Honeycombs from the album The Best of The Honeycombs. Burnt, Mono. Buffalo Springfield. Previous to that, 10 or 11 Towns Ago by Lee Hazelwood. And before that, Wanted. Innkeepers, The. And previous to that, Can't Live With You, Can't Live Without You, by The Mindbenders from the album The Very Best of Wayne Fontana and The Mindbenders. 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

in reverse order. Going all the way. Squires on the album Nuggets, original artifacts from the first psychedelic era, 1965 to 1968. Misty Lane. The Chocolate Watch Band from the album The Best of the Chocolate Watch Band. And previous to that, Empty Heart. The Livin' End. Cry, Malibu's by various artists, Crypt. Before that, Stay Away, bonus track, Charles Bradley. And before that, I'm Gonna Run Away From You by Tammy Lynn from the album The Burt Burns Story. Did you know you can make a request at 516-654-4059? 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

still checking each other out. 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But you can't stay 'cause you've been somewhere else. 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But you're crying anyway 'cause you're all broke

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I've got a lot of great music for you this hour. Enjoy the electric sounds of artificial intelligence.

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1: I have been sent here by the President of the Republic of Earth, hopefully to save you.
0: Particularly when that woman is Jane Fonda as Barbarella. Her name is Barbarella, and you can see her do her thing in a motion picture that makes science fiction something else.
1: Good many dramatic situations begin with screaming.
0: She's the most beautiful creature of the future. She's Barbarella.
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Good morning, groovy people. You're tuned into the Rock and Soul stream on WFMU with me, the Bunny, spinning the platters that matter. Now, let's hop into the weather in the Big Apple. We're looking at a cloudy sky this morning, with the mercury sitting comfy at 71 degrees. Humidity's high, folks, nearly full at 97%, so it's a bit like walking through soup out there. But hey, don't let that dampen your spirits. Keep it locked right here for all the hits that'll make your day a whole lot brighter, no matter the weather. Stay tuned, my friends.

We've just heard Glad to Be Unhappy, The Mamas and the Papas from the album 16 of their greatest hits. And before that, Sitting on a Fence by the Rolling Stones. And previous to that, I Feel Free, The Zigzag Paper Company. And previous to that, Genevieve, The Kingsmen from the album On Campus. Last Night by the New Colony 6 from the album Breakthrough. Previous to that, Girl Don't Tell Me by Tony Rivers and the Castaways. The Forerunners Acetate Side 2. The Forerunners Dance On by the Shadows. Before that, Family Affair by Sly and the Family Stone from the album Die Zwarte Liste, Volume 1. 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It's 70 degrees in New York. 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

Alright, groovy listeners, you're hanging with the bunny on the WFMU Rock and Soul stream, spinning those platters that matter. Now, let's hop into the weather groove for the Big Apple. This morning, we're waking up to a cloud-covered sky, with a cool 70°F on the thermometer. That humidity, my friends, is hugging us tight at 97%, so it's feeling a bit like a steamy soul ballad out there. Keep that umbrella handy and stay tuned for more rock and soul to keep your spirits high. Stay cool, cats and kittens.

Hi, I'm Marvin Gaye. You know, the free press swings pretty good with the team beat. That's a special page that covers the record beat, the what's happening beat, the I got a problem beat, the clothes beat, the whole team beat. Now catch team beat every Friday in the Detroit Free Press, 'cause baby, that's where all

event was fun. In reverse order. Come and be a winner. Sharon Jones and the Dap Kings. And previous to that. Now by Dion on the album Wonder Where I'm Bound. And previous to that. Conversation off Floral Street. The Zombies on the album Zombie Heaven. The Green Slime by Charles Fox on the album A Fistful of Buzz. And previous to that. You're My Baby, and Don't You Forget It. The Vossels. 18 by question mark and The Mystery Ends on the album 96 Tears, 30 original recordings, request lines are open at 516-654-4059. Call or text, 516-654-4059. It's 71 degrees in New York. More music now.

Hi. Hope you're enjoying the Rock and Soul Bunny Show. We've just heard I See the Light by Five Americans from the album Nuggets, Original Artifacts from the First Psychedelic Era, 1965 to 1968. Before that, Hot Dog, Four Shells. And previous to that, Far Across Town, The Mindbenders on the album The Very Best of Wayne Fontana and The Mindbenders. Before that, I Love You, People. On the album Love Is the Song We Sing, San Francisco Nuggets 1965 to 1970, and before that, Am I Asking Too Much by Naomi Shelton and the Gospel Queens. You can make a request at 516-654-4059. 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It's 70 degrees in New York. Now, back to the show.

Welcome to the new WFMU Rock and Soul radio stream. I've got a lot of great music for you this hour. Enjoy the electric sounds of artificial intelligence.

Okay, let's play a game. Let's find out if you're really with it. I'll play you a beat and some sounds and some words. Just put them together and name the album, okay? Here's a beat. And here are some sounds. And here are some lyrics.

The name of the game is In One Ear and Gone Tomorrow. And that's the name of the new Columbia album by the Buckinghams. In One Ear and Gone Tomorrow. And today is when to get it.

Hey there, groovy listeners. This is the Bunny Hoppin' at You Live on the WFMU Rock and Soul stream. Let's peek outside, shall we? This morning in the Big Apple, we're wrapped up in a cozy blanket of clouds with the mercury sitting pretty at 71 degrees. Humidity's high, hanging at 96%, making it feel like you're walking through a warm mist. So, keep a light jacket handy and maybe a slicker if you're stepping out. Stick with us for all the rock and soul you can handle, and I'll keep you updated with all you need to make your day a breeze. Keep it tuned right here.

Hope you're enjoying the Rock and Soul Bunny Show. You've just heard King of the Wheels, Bobby Fuller on the album The Best of the Bobby Fuller 4. Before that, I Confess, The New Colony 6 from the album At the River's Edge. And before that, Bottle Up and Go, Mile Ends. And before that, I've Got Something on My Mind, The Left Bank from the album There's Gonna Be a Storm, The Complete Recordings 1966 to 1969. It's Wonderful. The Young Rascals on the album Good Lovin' and Other Hits. I'll Be Your Mirror. The Velvet Underground from the album The Velvet Underground and Nico. 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

0: Hey there, groovy cats. This is the bunny, hopping at you live from the WFMU Rock and Soul stream. Let's peek out the window and see what the skies are cooking up for us in the Big Apple this fine morning. We've got clouds rolling in, covering the city in a cozy blanket with the mercury sitting comfy at 70 degrees. And whoa, baby, it's sticky out there. We're talking a humidity of 96%. So, keep your cool, stay smooth, and let the tunes keep you company. Stick around, cause we've got some sizzling tracks coming up to heat things up even more on your favorite spot on the dial. Keep it locked right here, my friends.
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0: It's a home run.
1: That was fun. We've just heard I'll Always Need You. Len Barry on the album Tammy, I'll Always Need You. Love Me Till the Sun Shines by the Kinks from the album The Ultimate Collection, Disc 2. And before that, Sing This All Together, the Rolling Stones. Previous to that, Stephanie Knows Who by Love from the album Stephanie Knows Who. Previous to that, Looking at a Baby, the Collectors. And before that, Reverence Man Part I. The Chateaus, request lines are open at 516-654-4059. 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It's 69 degrees in New York. Now, back to the show.

Hope you're enjoying the Rock and Soul Bunny Show. We've just heard Strange Aorta. Before that, Patch My Heart by Mad Lads. And previous to that, Making Time, The Livin' End, I'll Be On My Way by The Mergers. And before that, Glory Glory Hallelujah, The Como Mamas. 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It's 69 degrees in New York. 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

Oh man, I forgot to put my headphones on. I'm like, what's going on here? You know what's going on is that I'm just getting used to doing this show without reading glasses. I didn't get eye implants. I just at my eye doctor's behest, not because my prescription had changed, but because the brand, or not so much the brand, but the style of contact lenses I was using were being phased out. So he gave me these new ones, and they're the same prescription, but I can see. I feel either like what happened at the end of X, the man with the X-ray eyes. Could Ray Milan see or not see? Whatever version that he could see, I'm the seeing version. Anyway, Heather the Jerk, get off my lawn. That's from the album Scrolled If You Love Devil. Hot Dates from the Soul Jazz Record Store Day 2026 compilation. Power Pop, American Power Pop for the Now Generation, 1977 to 81. And I see that around the stores still. The song was I Can't Stay, but I can stay. I'll be here till 6 o'clock. MC5 from Back in the USA and the Human Being Lawnmower. Years back, me and Billy Miller were discussing a band that shall remain nameless, and neither of us were necessarily huge fans of this band. And Billy pointed out that they happened to cover that song, The Human Being Lawnmower, and Billy pointed out that the problem was that was the most tuneful song in their set. So that goes out to my dear late friend, Billy Miller. Memo, PST, they played live on the Evan Funk Davies show the last time they were in the area, last year, I believe. That's from their new one, Eternal Actors, on In the Red and Night Patrol. Danny Dell, Froggy Went A-Courtin', a record so nice it was issued twice. I played the version on World Pacific. Danny Dell getting to be label mates with the Scramblers. Speaking of In the Red, Larry and Ivy Rorschach and folks like Henry Rollins and Ian MacKay getting together to resurrect Vengeance Records, the Cramps label. And that is from the forthcoming album out in August, Gravest Gravy TV set. I guess that was, I think, recorded prior to the version on Songs the Lord Taught Us, although also produced by Alex Chilton. And Henry Rollins will be on the show in August talking about this great release when it comes out. I've been able to sample more of the product, and it is really excellent. The Bobby Lees from their new album, New Self, put out by Epitaph. And we heard Got Me Good. The Bobby Lees returning. They recently, some of them were backing up John Spencer, who appeared on Mona's show yesterday. It all ties in here on WFMU. We heard The Children of 45 that Bomp Records once had seemingly hundreds of copies of. This Sporting Life, some great Northwest. I think they were from the Northwest. Ian Whitcomb was, who had the hit with that song. And Guitar Wolf from Japan, brand new on Ghana Records. More Jet, that was Kung Fu Bikini. And of course, we started off with Iggy and the Stooges and Search and Destroy right here on the Todophonic Todd Show with your host, Todophonic Todd. My guest today, coming up in a little bit, will be the great Eddie Muller. You can see Eddie almost every week on Turner Classic Movies, hosting Nora Alley, and throughout the country, hosting his Nora City Film Festival, which is finally coming to New York City in July. But more about that soon. In the meantime, I promised you we'd be hearing a bunch of tracks from the new Eddie Current Suppression Ring album in these next few weeks and months. And Todophonic Todd does not lie.

Little Eva, Carole King's babysitter. Carole King, Jerry Goffin composition. If you want to see some Carole King, you can tomorrow on the medium screen at Monty Hall. She appears in the film Peter Asher, Everywhere Man, which will be shown at 4 p.m. I'll be interviewing the directors post-screening, doors at 3:30. And more about that later in today's program. We heard two songs from Slippers. They pulled a little Blue Oyster Cult style fast one on me with the lack of dead air between songs. But I really enjoyed both those songs. The second one we heard was Fool in Your Room. The first one was Castaways. And, of course, they are both from Slippers 08, recent release on the dynamic duo of Perennial and K Records. Lemon Twigs from their new album, Look for Your Mind, on Captured Tracks. Actually, the album is Look for Your Mind. The label is Captured Tracks. Although, Look for Your Mind on Captured Tracks would be a pretty good title, maybe conjuring up psychedelic visions of Snidely Whiplash. Anyway, the song was Gather Round, the Bee Gees, and Words. Del Shannon going out to the Lemon Twigs, because when Sisyphonic and I went to Union Transfer in Philly to see Lemon Twigs and Josephine Network, that song was being played in the mix, the Lemon Twigs mix, before they went on. I didn't recognize it. I had to go to that thing on my phone, and thankfully I found out that I had it on disc 8 of the 8-CD Bear Family box set, Home and Away, the complete recordings, 1960 to 1970. And prior to that, from another box set, a bit more manageable one, We Got a Groove, the Brother Studio Years, the Super Deluxe Edition, and that was the Beach Boys' Brian cassette demo of Airplane, which did appear on Beach Boys' Love You album, although that demo version doesn't have the favorite, my favorite part of that song near the end where they start singing Can't Wait, Can't Wait. Anyway, if you know the song, you know the part. Mo Trooper. Hold on a second. Let me just check something here. Mo Trooper. I thought I bought an extra vowel there. A little chicanery here, and nobody will ever know. Mo Trooper. Let's get back to music. That is an excellent new tune from him. Mike D. Yes, that Mike D. and True Colors. Not the member of the Beastie Boys to buy a couple 45s for me at the record fair, much to John Z's delight. And we started off with Eddie Current's Suppression Ring from the new album Light of Recent Events, and Hard to Be Moved right here on WFMU East Orange, WMFU Mount Hope in New York City, and Rockland County at 91.9 FM, and online at WFMU.org. Let's listen to a couple pieces of suitable music before my conversation with Eddie Muller. This is the main title music from a film that will be shown in Noir City, New York, part of the Face the Music portion of the program, which is from July 10th to July 16th, and that would be Sweet Smell of Success.

0: All right. To get us primed for my conversation with Eddie Mueller, we just heard Henry Mancini from the soundtrack of Touch of Evil. Incredible movie, which I'm sure many of you have seen. That will be showing at the Paris Theater in July as part of Eddie's festival. Borderline Montuna was the title of that selection. And Elmer Bernstein before that with The Street, the main title from the incredible Sweet Smell of Success. And now it is time, my friends. This is How to Phonic Todd. Today, I am here today with film noir historian Eddie Mueller, the czar of noir. He hosts Noir Alley midnights on Saturdays, repeat at 10 a.m. Sundays on Turner Classic Movies, and also hosts the Traveling Noir City Festival. Now, why film noir, Eddie? How did these movies strike such a chord with you?
1: Yeah, that's an interesting question that I've been thought about a lot and been asked a lot as well. I think people who love storytelling, which I think is the basic answer to that, is that I'm a storyteller and I love a good story. And so if you're so inclined, I think people just naturally, as they're growing up, develop an affinity for a particular type of thing. Some people love Westerns, some people love musicals, you know, whatever it may be. But I always say that it was because, honestly, because of my father being a sports writer, and he was much older when I was born, and I felt like I only saw the essence of his world when he was in his prime in these movies. He had already kind of passed his prime, if I can say that, when I was a young kid. So watching the movies kind of gave me a sense of the world in which he thrived. Cause you know, he wrote about boxing, and there's no more noir sport than boxing. So.
0: Yeah, 100%. I mean, of course, a film like The Setup immediately comes to mind, but there are a lot of boxing scenes in these movies, and it just seemed to have sort of a tawdry element to it. I love something you wrote in your introduction to your book, Dark City, which is, conventional wisdom has branded these films bleak, depressing, and nihilistic. In fact, they're just the opposite. To me, film noirs were the only movies that offered bracing respite from sugar-coated dogma Hollywood style. They weren't trying to lull you or sell you or reassure you. They insisted you wake up to the reality of a corrupt world. Quit kidding yourself. Stand up, open your eyes, and be ready for anything. Prayers go unheard in these parts.
1: Well, yeah, there you go.
0: And this is another thing I'm sure you've been asked and answered many, many times, but what is your go-to definition of the genre?
1: Well, the shortest definition I've come up with is suffering with style, which seemed to encapsulate, like, the suffering part is thematically like what a lot of these movies are about, but the style part is what really attracts people to them in the first place, right? Like, And I don't mean just the cinematically how stylish they are, but just how stylish American culture was in the mid 20th century. Because I know the audiences that I draw for the Noir City festivals, they totally get into it. I mean, they treat it like they're going out to the movies in 1948, and they dress up, they put on, you know, the guys wear suits that they don't have to, but I love the people who do. You know, and the dames turn out, you know, in their heels and their, you know, all their jewels and everything. It's pretty fantastic. So that's the stylish part of it. But, you know, to me, you go back to the storytelling aspect. Noir is where you realized or where the artists in Hollywood realized they could tell stories in which the protagonists were not the good guy. And I mean, that's just, to me, that's basically what noir is. It's stories about people who compromise themselves, who they know what they're doing is wrong and they do it anyway. And then you see the consequences, right? Nobody gets out. So Although some revisionist noirs in the 70s and 80s, of course, they wanted to flip that switch, and you get things like, spoiler alert, like Body Heat, where the femme fatale actually gets away with it. You know, that was like the new way of playing with the genre. But essentially that's it. It's stories, you know, they're morality tales in which you're following the people who are doing the bad thing. You know, that's it.
0: Now, this summer marks the first appearance of Noir City in New York. Noir City, New York 2026 will be taking place at the Paris Theater on 58th Street in Manhattan from July 10th to the 19th. The Face the Music segment of the series will feature 16 films that include musicians, and also on display will be movies under the heading Dead End Streets, which will include beloved classics with an emphasis on New York settings. How difficult was it for you to decide which movies to screen at the Paris?
1: Well, that's very interesting. And I love the fact that the Paris was a very amenable venue. We've contemplated for years doing a show in Manhattan, and it's just never really worked out before. But this time it did, because, you know, Netflix operates the Paris Theater, and they also operate the Egyptian Theater out in Los Angeles, which is where I started doing these shows. I think I'm 27 years now at the Egyptian in Los Angeles. So it's taken 27 years to get this festival to New York. But Netflix was, they were great. And the people who run the Paris are great. But I felt like I love the fact that they stuck with this year's theme, which is the musical theme, but they also wanted to put together something like a greatest hits package for my initial entree into New York. It wasn't, because some of the stuff in the Face the Music program is kind of a borderline noir. You know, I'm showing a Doris Day movie. I'm showing, you know, A Young Man with a Horn with Kirk Douglas. These are films that I consider to be noir stained. They're not true film noir. They're kind of stained by it because that was the era in which they were made. But then we decided, let's just show a selection of classics, right? There's a brand new restoration of Out of the Past. There's a brand new restoration of Stranger on the Third Floor. And then when everybody kind of contributed to that greatest hits package, right? I mean, the programmers, John Vanco at the Paris, and Mike Doherty, they were like, well, you know, we'd love to show this movie. And I'm like, yeah, fine. That's good by me, you know? So everybody, you know, so many people love this genre and everybody has their favorites. I try to accommodate and not just say, no, my show, my decision goes, that's the end of it, you know?
0: Yeah, and that's one of the things that's also great about Noir Alley on TCM is the variety of well-known and very obscure films that you show. Now, the theaters, you mentioned the Paris Theater. Of course, the theaters seem to me to often be part of the draw with this festival. I've gone to the one outside of Philadelphia, which takes place at the wonderful and historic Colonial Theater in Phoenixville, Pennsylvania. And the fabulous Castro Theater in San Francisco is where the festival really took off. How important do you think the theater is to the festival?
1: Extremely important, because my concept here was I wanted to try to recreate what it was like to go to the movies when these movies were initially released. And so I wanted them to be in vintage movie palaces. You know, I didn't, no offense to the great museums and things, you know, I've done shows at MoMA in New York, and Josh Siegel there sent me a pretty funny email, and he said, you know, oh, so, you know, what's wrong with us that you didn't want to do this here? But the answer is I don't mind watching movies in a museum, but I really like movies in a movie theater. And so when I started doing this, I realized, I mean, the whole impetus behind this was there were all these movies that never got screened theatrically in my lifetime, right? That, you know, they'd just fallen out of circulation. And so I was like, I want to bring these back and show them in a movie theater. And then I realized that the money that we made from that, I put into rescuing and restoring these films that you couldn't actually get on 35 millimeter anymore. And, or, you know, either the 35s had deteriorated and the studios didn't see a value in printing new ones because who's going to watch them? Well, I've changed that narrative. And then I realized it's not just the movies that we're rescuing. We really need to rescue these theaters as well. So it became like a perfect match to put these films in vintage theaters. And then, of course, the point of it all is that we're kind of rescuing the audience as well, like showing the people who own these movies, there's still life left in them theatrically, right? I mean, people will turn out to watch these movies in a theater, despite all these claims that streaming has completely obliterated the theatrical experience. Well, you're seeing that that's not true. I mean, you know, not to get off subject here, but you look at like this film Back Rooms that just opened, right? I mean, that was made for the internet on YouTube. The kid created these little short, I can't believe they call them creepypasta videos. And then he got a feature film out of it, and it's the biggest hit in A24's history as a distributor, because people want to go to a theater to experience this stuff. They want that the communal feeling of sharing the experience with other people who love this stuff the way they do.
0: Yeah, definitely. And let's discuss a few of the movies that are being shown in New York City, New York, 2026. Starting with Blast of Silence, which is playing Friday, July 17th at 9:45 over at the Paris. And that should be of special interest to WFMU listeners, as the female lead is played by our Saturday morning DJ, Michael Shelley's mother, the recently deceased Molly McCarthy. It makes the series, I think, in part due to the scenes filmed at the Village Gate, which people now know as LPR. And I just have to say, I love this film, Eddie. Would you agree that it could be said it's a very low-budget film, that Blast of Silence? Technically, it might not be a good movie, but it's an amazing movie.
1: Oh, it's, well, I don't judge things that way, to be quite honest with you, Todd. I think it is an amazing movie, and it's partly an amazing movie because Alan Barron, the guy who wrote it, directed it, stars in it, you know, got so much out of no budget. It's kind of remarkable, and the film is unique for a lot of reasons. It has the only second-person voiceover narration that I know of in movie history. delivered by Lionel Stander, which is absolutely fascinating. I mean, the guy actually has a separate voice in his head. It's not him. It's not his own self talking to him. It's some other guy who lives in his head, right? Yeah, I think the movie's fantastic. And when I showed it in San Francisco, we actually had Alan come out, and he was kind of he's getting older, and he was a bit cantankerous when he showed up. And then the audience, I mean, it was a packed house. That was 1,400 people. And we showed it as a Christmas movie, because it is like my favorite Christmas movie, right? Because it
0: I've seen
1: during the season.
0: Yeah, you've shown it on Nor Alley around Christmas, too.
1: Exactly. So, yeah, I think he just did a fabulous job with that film, especially given that, I mean, he had studied acting, but he was not intending to play the lead in that movie. Peter Falk was going to play the lead in the film, and then he got an offer to do Murder Incorporated out in Hollywood, and so he had the money, and he had to use it in a certain amount of time, use it or lose it, and he stepped in and played the lead role. Not bad for your, you know, feature debut, figuring out how to direct it and act in it.
0: Yeah, and I believe the actor I'm thinking of is Larry Tucker, who he is a poor man's Bruno Vasoda.
1: Exactly. He's unafraid in that film. It's quite a performance. Yeah. And you know, he went on to work with Paul Mazursky. I mean, he had a good career after that, you know, he as a writer and an actor.
0: Now, I'm very much looking forward to seeing the Sammy Davis Jr. vehicle, A Man Called Adam. I don't know that I've ever seen that listed for screening anywhere else before.
1: I learned about it through TCM. Our programmer, Charlie Tabish, showed it at the TCM Festival a while back. Or actually, it wasn't at the festival. He showed it. We did a thing called Jazz in the Movies on TCM that I had the great good fortune of hosting. And we showed that movie, which is shot entirely in New York. And Sammy Davis is fantastic in it. It's kind of based on, kind of riffing on Miles Davis, but not really. And fascinating because it's directed by Leo Penn, Sean Penn's father, who'd started out in Hollywood as an actor. He clearly wanted to be John Garfield when he was a kid. And then he ended up directing a lot of TV, but that's his big feature. And it's very powerful. It's a really, really terrific movie.
0: One of the films that might be Nora adjacent is King Creole, directed by Michael Curtis of Casablanca fame and adopted from the Harold Robbins novel A Stone for Danny Fisher, and of course starring Elvis Presley. Would you classify that as a film noir or think that it should be?
1: Yeah, I actually would. I mean, it's Elvis Noir, right? But Walter Matthau is the gangster in that, and Carolyn Jones is in it. She's fantastic. And Elvis, it's his best movie. That's Elvis's best movie by far, in my estimation. I like Flaming Star as well, but yes, and I've been looking for an excuse to show it for years. And now that we finally have this musical theme, it's like perfect. Now we can do this. And the reaction has been great because I've shown it three or four times this year already, and the audience just they devour it. They love it.
0: And Flaming Star, directed by Don Siegel, who did a
1: Yeah.
0: few film noirs himself. You mentioned the new restorations, 35mm of Out of the Past and Stranger on the Third Floor, that will be screening at the Paris in July. How vital is film restoration to what you do?
1: It's kind of the essence of what we do. I mean, it's a kind of a remarkable it's been incredible how this has all developed because back in 2005 when I started the Film Noir Foundation, I didn't know anything about film restoration. I didn't have the slightest clue. And now I'm like, I don't want to say an expert because I don't actually do the work myself, but I've gone all over the world. With these restorations that we've done, it's now probably 35 or 36 films that we've. I don't really. I just say we rescue them. That's we try to restore them as best we can. Sometimes the materials we find are in such bad shape that you can only get it to a certain point, and after which you're altering the film so dramatically, it's like. I equate it to like playing a vinyl record and getting everything out of it as opposed to let's transfer this and digitally alter it and enhance it and all this stuff. And then it's like sometimes you can take a little bit of the soul out of it when you do that. But yes, it is vitally important because so many of the films that we've shown over the years, I would promote by saying, this has never been on DVD. This has never been seen theatrically for like 50 years or more. So it's become more and more important to what we do.
0: The incomparable Sweet Smell of Success, which features in terms of musicians, jazz great Chico Hamilton is being showcased on July 16th and 17th. Some of the greatest dialogue ever written is in that movie, in my opinion, and I'm sure I'm not alone. But as a bit of a sidebar, are you aware of Chico's collaboration with Joe E. Ross, the Ooh Ooh Mambo?
1: No, I don't know this. Oh, Todd,
0: Well,
1: you're bringing me knowledge today. This is good.
0: I will play it on the show today. So I'll send you the archive, and you can.
1: Okay, fantastic. And you know that Chico Hamilton and his guys got that gig because Burt Lancaster had them followed for months when they were playing on the West Coast because he knew the film was going to be so hot. And he was so afraid of Walter Winchell, who essentially he's kind of playing a character like Walter Winchell in the movie, that he was afraid if we got jazz musicians that were drug users, that Winchell would point that out and kind of sink the movie by scandalizing it before it even came out. And so they followed Chico Hamilton to make sure that he was clean.
0: Wow.
1: And all the guys in the band were clean so that they would have no hassle down the road.
0: No, that's amazing. I didn't know that, Eddie. Based on you spoke about the audience at the festivals, and based on what you've seen, do you feel there's a younger generation currently appreciating these movies?
1: Absolutely. Absolutely. I mean, it's funny. I also publish a magazine through the foundation, and in the new issue, I have a letter from the publisher where I talk about this very thing because I get a little tired seeing meeting people and reading on social media and stuff. All these older people complaining that the younger generation doesn't get it. They don't appreciate classic storytelling, blah, blah, blah. Now, by and large, that's probably true, but I focus on the people who do get it, right? So, like in back in January when I did my show out here in the Bay Area, a high school teacher reached out to me and said, "You know, I teach a world of media course, and I want to bring my class to the show because they've never been to a film festival, and I want them to really experience it." And so the whole class came. And they had a ball, you know. They watched Have and Have Not and an old George Raft movie called Nocturne, and it knocked them out, you know, so much so that they said, "Oh, invite him to the class." And so I went to Berkeley High and spoke to the class, and yeah, they were totally into it. Now, you know, if you think you're going to get 35 kids in a class and all 35 of them are going to be honed in on what you're talking about, no. But if I can find six or eight, it's like that's a difference maker.
0: Well, that I would say that would probably almost be the same with anything, and also, it's a fine line where, you're talking about people saying, well, they don't get it, and how much of that, whether it's with these movies or art, music, whatever else, it's like, is it they don't get it, or have they just not been exposed to it?
1: Precisely. That's exactly it, Todd. And quite honestly, I feel that I got my gig on TCM for that very reason, because folks from TCM came out to my festivals and checked out what was going on. And I believe they felt, you know, this guy actually speaks to a younger generation in a way that connects and they get it. And that's obviously TCM knows on their agenda for survival that, you know, they don't want their original core audience is going to age out, AKA drop dead eventually, right? But you know, you got to build a new audience, right? And that I see that as my job. That hits the nail on the head. That is what I do.
0: Well, I'm certainly, in regards to your speaking, I certainly look forward to seeing you introduce some of these films in New York City. I know you'll be doing the prime time screenings, the ones starting around 7 o'clock, and hopefully some others. And you really have a way with the phrase, Eddie. You recently showed a rather bizarre film on Noor Alley called
1: Awesome.
0: Numbers, where Jack Palance played two brothers. Timothy Carey was in it, acting like Timothy Carey. And when you discussed the film afterwards, you referred to Carey as, quote unquote, the always inexplicable Timothy Carey. That might be the greatest and most accurate description of anyone I've ever heard.
1: He is one of a kind, and I still cannot figure out what the hell he thinks he's doing. Stanley Kubrick liked it. He's one of the few directors who actually cast him multiple times in his movies.
0: Yeah, he his role as the horse
1: The
0: murderer.
1: Killing, yeah, where he shoots the racehorse.
0: Yeah.
1: And then he comes back and he's one of the guys that gets sacrificed in Paths of Glory, you know, for being a coward in battle, you know. And he's inexplicable in all of them.
0: Have you seen The World's Greatest Sinner?
1: Oh yeah. Oh yeah. That's the most legendarily inexplicable movie ever made.
0: Now, House of Numbers, I enjoyed watching it. I don't think either of us would call it a quote unquote classic. And the films in your weekly series run the gamut from classics to less than classics. But to me, there's always something worthwhile in them, whether it's an individual performance, dialogue, or something else. Do you have even a loose criteria for what you show, other than obviously they fall under the film noir genre?
1: Well, and sometimes they really don't fall under what people accept as the parameters of film noir or whatever. But it's interesting. Thanks for pointing that out, Todd, because this is my niche and I focus on this genre exclusively. I realized early on, like, I can't just show great movies. If all you want to watch is great movies, you're going to be jumping around between genres, right? And that's not what I was hired to do. So instead, I try to provide some kind of context to explain why Out of the Past is the definitive film noir, why Double Indemnity is one of the great films ever made. But then when I get down to, House of Numbers, The Second Woman, Cage of Evil, these movies that nobody's heard of, it's like, yeah, they're not very good, but they're movies. Right. And there's a reason they were made, and there were intentions that the filmmakers had. And if I know those intentions are not artistic, like they were cranking this out because they had film left over from another production, I find that really fascinating. Like, how did this thing emerge in the world that we're watching 50 years later? Why? And I get a total of like between 8 and 10 minutes to explain that, right? Five at the top, five on the back end, and it's like apparently it's working because the show has a very, very devoted following.
0: Now, one movie I saw on Noir Alley that completely blew me away, this was a couple of years ago, was El Vampiro Negro, an Argentinian film from 1953 based on Fritz Lang's 1931 film, M. I'd never heard of the film previously, and I'm just curious about how you discovered that film in particular.
1: I discovered that film thanks to a colleague of mine in Argentina, Fernando Martín Peña. And he is the guy who discovered Metropolis, the only, well, it's not totally complete version of Metropolis, but you'll remember maybe back in 2008, it was like an international story that he had found this film. And what fascinated me about that was the international media presented that story as, oh, how classic that some bumbling guy in Argentina stumbled across this film in a film can. And then when I went there and met him, I got the true story, which was the guy is such an incredible cinephile. He had literally tracked that film for 20 years and knew that it was there and had to work his way. It took him 20 years to work his way through the bureaucracy in Argentina to actually get his hands on the movie. And then that story is what brought us together. And then he said, Eddie, that's just the tip of the iceberg. I mean, if you want noir, we made all kinds of noir in Argentina during the Perón era. And he sat me down. He's a film curator in the museum, the private museum down in Buenos Aires. And he sat me down and showed me all these movies in his own collection. And when I saw El Vampiro Negro, it was just same impact it had on you. It's like, this is a freaking revelation, this movie. And I was never more excited than when I got to ask about this film with my French colleagues. And let's face it, the French think they know more about movies than any culture on earth, because they really do. But I said, you know about this movie, El Vampiro Negro? And they're going, what's that? Oh, it's the Spanish language version of M. And they're like, no, we don't believe it. It doesn't exist. We've never heard of that. And so when I restored the film and was able to show it to them, it was like, this is astounding.

0: which is also really, really great. And there'll be more. There's even more down there waiting to be unearthed.
1: And better late than never, I should suggest to listeners that they go to Eddie Muller, MULLER.com for information on all the many things that Eddie is doing. Are
0: So
1: you?
0: many things that that website's a little out of date now. So, but we're working on it. You can also go to filmnoirfoundation.org if you want to see specifically about the film restorations.
1: Great. Would you say that your work and your passions, which often overlap, are at least somewhat inspired by the city of San Francisco? It's certainly been the locale for some great films and film scenes. And despite how much the city has changed, I visit it often, and there are still so many places that look like they would fit in perfectly with one of your movies.
0: Yeah, I don't think there's any question that San Francisco was a very, very important part of my development. And in terms of what we're talking about, a big part of that was that as the city was changing, I was kind of fascinated by, well, what was here before? You know, that transition is really important to me to see how time passes and what did it look like previously. That's why I always say, people say, what was the movie that inspired you? It's a film called Thieves' Highway, a Jules Dassin film from 1949, which he shot in San Francisco. But when I saw that movie when I was young, none of that existed any longer. So the movie was fascinating to me. And that was when I first started to like, and there was no internet, there was no guidebook for this stuff. I was what I'd watch the movie and I'd look for the street signs, and it would say, you know, this is Washington and Battery intersection. And so I'd go there and I'd say, wow, not what was here before. And so it kind of got me going as a researcher too, because then I'd go to the public library and I'd find in the photo collections, like this is what was there. And, you know, that stuff, it's a lot of detective work, which I really appeals to me as a guy who loves crime fiction and was reading Hammett and Chandler and all that stuff. It was like, this is my own version of the detective story, you know, finding out about how these films were made, finding the films, finding whatever exists on the films so that we can restore them and get them back out in the public view. That's where that all began, was kind of back with Thieves' Highway.
1: And if people go to your website, they'll discover that you've written some novels and stories yourself. Now, you mentioned Jules Dassin, which ties in to the fact that I wanted to bring up to get your thoughts on what is probably my favorite film, not just film noir, but film in general. We mentioned boxing before. This one has more to do with the tawdry world of professional wrestling, and that would be Jules Dassin's Night in the City, an incredible performance by one of film noir's great leading men, Richard Widmark. What do you think of that flick?
0: I think it's the most Baroque film noir movie ever made. Until with Orson Welles' Touch of Evil being a close second. But I love that movie. I love everything about that movie. Yeah, absolutely fantastic. To me, that was like, I think when Dassin made that movie, he really didn't know if he would ever make another one because of his blacklisting, right? And so Daryl Zanuck sent him over to England to make the film. And because, you know, the whole novel that it's based on, the Gerald Kirsch novel, is set in London. And Harry Fabian is just one of many, many characters in that movie. It's a picaresque, you know, there's no one lead character in the book. But, you know, Zanuck said, if we're going to adapt this and make it at Fox, we're going to have Widmark. We're going to make that character the protagonist of the film. And that's it. I mean, him and Gene Tierney are like the two Americans in the film, and everybody else is British. And it's fantastic. Great movie.
1: Yeah, so many great lines in it too. You've written numerous books on film noir. If one of our listeners wanted to start with one of them to introduce themselves more fully to the genre, which one would you recommend
0: Oh,
1: it?
0: that's Dark City, The Lost World of Film Noir. without question.

0: question. That's my first book on the subject. I'm very it's very gratifying to write a book and have no idea what you're doing. Just kind of working off your passion, you know. And then it got me on the map, so to speak, because I was nobody, absolutely nobody, when that book was published. And now, in a re you know, Running Press has done a revised and expanded edition, and because of that revised and expanded edition, the Hollywood Reporter last year named it one of the 100 greatest film books of all time, which is pretty freaking gratifying. For me, when I think back to, like, I was sitting in my room, like, watching these VHS tapes on a little portable monitor, you know, and like, where is this all going? I don't know. And then it turns out that you've written one of the 100 greatest film books of all time, you know. Like, that's special.
1: Yeah, it's a wonderful book, the writing's great, and the illustrations, photos, all that, fantastic. So congratulations,
0: You
1: Eddie.
0: know, I just if you'll indulge me, I just want to say, just generally speaking, to me, that was a real lesson in, you know, go with your passion. Because when I wrote that book, there really wasn't another film book that was similar to it. The book that really inspired me was by a great writer in New York, Jeffrey O'Brien, who wrote a book called The Phantom Empire, which was the most unique film book I'd ever read. It was not a work of scholarship, but clearly he knew everything about movies. But it and so when I wrote Dark City, I like the wannabe novelist in me was putting things together in a way that was trying to simulate, like, this is a film noir movie in itself. It's like the ultimate. So I created, like, this place, Dark City, where all these stories happened. And it was just a different way of handling it, but there was no real precedent for it. So I just want to say to people who are that age, you know, or younger, and like, don't follow the pre-cut pattern. Do the thing that makes sense to you and that you feel passionate about. And lo and behold, 30 years later, it might pay off.
1: Yeah, funny how it works. Do you feel there are any films in the genre at this point that perhaps you haven't seen yet or discovered?
0: I'm sure there are. I'm sure there are. I just finished a manuscript with my colleague Imogen Sarah Smith. If you have Criterion Channel, you've probably seen Imogen. She's like the female me. You know, she does all the noir stuff on Criterion, and she is the editor of the magazine that I publish, the Noir City magazine. And we just did a book called Noir Around the World, which I think I'm really excited about, because there's not an American movie in the book. You know, El Vampiro Negro is in there, Japanese films, Italian films, German films, Scandinavian, South American. So yeah, there, once you expand the borders like that, there's all kinds of films that I haven't seen, right? And it's funny, because I used to, when I was a kid, and I really got into this, and I use kid liberally, because I'm talking about like 30 or 35, you know, I'm still calling myself a kid. And I would start to get into somebody's films, a director or an actor or an actress or something. I know a lot of people binge, and like, I have to see everything this person has done. Well, I very early on set rules, like, I'm not going to do that, so that there's something left for me to see when I'm the age I am now. Right, because I'm 67 years old now, and it's like, guess what? There are still Gloria Graham movies I have yet to see, and that was by conscious design. Like, what if they all stink when I'm that age? I want to have something that I can go, that I can still be surprised by, right? So
1: Will Imogene be appearing at all at the
0: I suspect she will. I suspect that she will host a few of those shows.
1: Now, how do people submit questions for your YouTube series, Ask Eddie?
0: Well, that's a bit of a trap. They have to sign up for the mailing list for the Film Noir Foundation, and then they can submit a question through that. And it's that is really that's as low tech as the internet can possibly be, right? My inspiration for doing that Ask Eddie thing that appears, I record it. I started doing it during COVID with my colleague Ann Hawkins, who handles all of our social media and communication stuff for the Film Noir Foundation, because we didn't have anything to do because we were in lockdown, right? So we did this, like a Zoom call, just like we're having right now. And we would just ask people to submit questions, and then we'd BS, right? We just riff on all this stuff. And it has become like immensely popular, so that when I travel around the country, I'm always amazed when people say, "Hey, you know, I watch Ask Eddie every time it's on, and you know, Anne's got to come out and do some of these shows with you. She's great." But it's amazing considering how like it's just this. We don't bother with any special stuff or putting, you know, the lower thirds on the screen or any of that. It's just a Zoom call that we record and put up on the internet.
1: Well, seeing that I'm here in New Jersey, Eddie, I'm going to have to ask you, how many Bruce Springsteen shows did you see at Winterland in 1978?
0: I saw them all. Right? But there
1: Five?
0: were I went 2 nights in a row. There was that one just before, it was not long before Winterland closed. Do you know who closed Winterland? You know who the last show at Winterland was? Everybody says the Sex Pistols, and it was not the Sex Pistols. It was Tom Petty. Tom Petty and the Heartbreakers closed Winterland. But I had seen those shows, and if you're a Springsteen fan, do you have the bootleg, the three record bootleg of Springsteen at Winterland? Because
1: I
0: I
1: do
0: was at
1: not.
0: that show.
1: Yeah. And how's Bar 355 in Oakland? I'm assuming they've seen a boost in business from your alley.
0: I haven't discussed it in depth with the bartenders. The owners love it, Travis and Patrick. But the bartenders, I think I'm more of a nuisance when people come in and said, "Where's Eddie? Where does Eddie sit?" You know, and all this kind of stuff. But it's pretty cool. It's become a mail drop. People actually send mail to me at the bar, which is pretty cool. That was not really on my list of life achievements, but now it kind of is. Like, I get my mail at the bar.
1: For those who may not be aware, Eddie introduces Noor Ali from standing at the bar in Bar 355 in Oakland.
0: Well, even better, Todd, I introduce movies sitting at the bar sometimes, which is great because I'm the only TCM host who gets to sit down on the job because I'm at a bar, right? It's like, why do I have to stand up? Let me sit on a bar stool and do my thing. And it's like, it's great. When you get to be my age, every little bit helps.
1: Yep. Well, Eddie, thanks so much for joining me today. I'm very much looking forward to Noor City, New York 2026 at the Paris Theater in Manhattan, July 10th to 19th. And of course, and you're probably expecting it, we cannot leave without closing with your catchphrase.
0: See you in the shadows.
2: All right. So the reason that Eddie Muller never heard of Chico Hamilton's Ooh Ooh Mambo is because, number one, it wasn't Chico Hamilton, it was Milt Jackson. And number two, it's not the Ooh Ooh Mambo, it's the Ooh Ooh Bossa Nova, or excuse me, Bossa Nuva. Not to sound like Roddy Piper, but that just shows that I don't know nothing about nothing.

is the tough part. Romeo and Juliet.

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Here's new music from Mopar Stars. 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

0: parts.
1: My bone's connected to my shoulder bone. My shoulder bone's connected to my neck bone. My neck bone is bolted to my head bone. And that's how Herman was born. I was assembled. And that's how...

0: husband of mine.
1: All right. I just thought, coming after the Bug Club's title track from their new Sub Pop release, Every Single Muscle. And by the way, the Bug Club will be appearing on the Todophonic Todd Show. We love each other so much. We're doing it again Saturday, July 11th. And they'll be at the Elsewhere Rooftop shortly, maybe July 3rd. Hoboken Jack is busy. He's not on the playlist today. Otherwise, he could tell us right away. But I think that's the date, July 3rd or 2nd. And so that was Herman Munster. That was from the episode, Munster's episode, Will Success Spoil Herman Munster? Which I think is the one where to finally bring him back to earth, Grandpa gets him with the Nothing Muffins. And also Herman wears black leather and looks a lot like Gene Vincent at times in that episode. Before the Bug Club, we are guided by voices from the new one, Crawl Space of the Pantheon, Lost in the Sun. Mopar Stars from their forthcoming release with Lifetime of Pain. Thin Lizzy from the classic Breakthrough Jailbreak album, Romeo and the Lonely Girl. Bruce Springsteen and the E Street Band recorded at one of those shows Eddie Muller saw at Winterland. This one from December 15th, 1978. Performing Fire. A couple songs from King Creole, which will be at being screened with an Eddie introduction at Noir City, New York. King Creole, the title track, and the wonderful song that opens the movie, Crawfish. And we heard Milt Jackson with Joey Ross and Ooh Ooh Bossa Nova. And I'm glad people enjoyed my conversation with Eddie. I know I sure did. And speaking of movies, tomorrow at Monty Hall, there will be a screening of the Peter Asher documentary, Peter Asher Everywhere Man, and I'll be speaking with the directors, Dana Goldfein and Dan Geller, after the screening. Michael Shelley talked to Dan today, and I've got a pair of tickets to give away right here at 201-200-WFMU. That's 201-200-9368. And to get everyone in the mood for this film, let's listen to some related music right now, starting with this gem from Peter and Gordon.

All right, I'm going to give it one more shot and say the number slower this time. This is for a pair of tickets to Peter Asher, Everywhere Man at Monty Hall, 4 p.m. tomorrow. 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

Peter Asher's first production gig just happened to be with my former guest, Paul Jones. And this is it. An all-star.

music inspired by the film Peter Asher, Everywhere Man, screening at Monty Hall tomorrow at 4 p.m. That was The Pooh Sticks and Sweet Baby James. That is hopefully as close as this show will ever come to playing James Taylor, who was discovered by Peter Asher. He was encouraged to see Linda Ronstadt. I think maybe saw her at the bitter end, if I have that right. Anyway, we heard a couple tracks from her. Poor, Poor, Pitiful Me. That is from the Simple Dreams album. Also spun by Michael Shelley today, because we both have excellent taste. And a little before that, we heard a very credible version of the soul classic Dark End of the Street from the Heart Like a Wheel album. She was produced and managed by Peter. One of his relatively early productions, Tony Joe White eponymous album, from which we heard They Caught the Devil and Put Him in Jail in Eudora, Arkansas. And we opened up that set with two from Peter and Gordon, I Go to Pieces, their rendition of a stellar Del Shannon tune, and a pretty rockin' number, Wrong from the Start. Then we heard the lead singer from Manfred Mann, who I did a three-hour special with a number of years ago, Paul Jones. And that was actually Asher's first production and Paul's first effort as a solo artist after he left Manfred Mann. And The Sun Will Shine, written by the Bee Gees and featuring Paul McCartney on drums on that session and Jeff Beck on guitar. Got about 20 more minutes till Rob Weisberg and Trans-Pacific Sound Paradise. Let's just play some more tunes.

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Lots of soul music for you this hour. Enjoy the electric sounds of artificial intelligence.

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This is the bunny hopping right into your radios with the latest scoop on what's happening outside your window. We're waking up to a blanket of clouds over the Big Apple this morning, with temperatures sitting comfy at 70 degrees Fahrenheit. It's a bit muggy out there with humidity reaching up to 95%, so keep your cool and maybe skip that extra layer. Whether you're heading to work or just chilling out with some tunes, keep it locked right here on WFMU for all the best beats and updates. Stay smooth.

That was fun. We've just heard. When You Go by the Alvins. Bosco's Country. The Sugarman 3. And previous to that. I Know I've Been Changed by the Como Mamas. Previous to that. By Your Side by Naomi Shelton and the Gospel Queens. Previous to that. All Over Again by Sharon Jones and the Daft Kings on the album 2005 Daftone Records. You can make a request at 516-654-4059. Call or text 516-654-4059. It's 69 degrees in New York. More music now.

0: Hey there, groovy listeners. This is the Bunny hopping in on your dial, and you're tuned into the one and only WFMU Rock and Soul stream. Now, let's talk weather, shall we? If you're stepping out in NYC this fine morning, you're gonna wanna grab that umbrella. We've got rain out there with a cool 69°F, keeping things a bit on the muggy side with 83% humidity. So, keep your vinyl dry and stay tuned, because we've got some rockin' tunes coming your way right here on the Rock and Soul stream. Stay groovy, folks.
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we've just heard. I'm Gonna Run Away From You. Tammy Lynn from the album The Burt Burns Story. And before that, Hot Dog. Four Shells. Rhythm. Major Lance on the album The Rhythm of Major Lance. And previous to that, Let Love Stand a Chance. Charles Bradley. Before that, Something's Calling. James Hunter 6. 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

Hi, I'm Marvin Gaye. You know, the free press swings pretty good with the team beat. That's a special page that covers the record beat, the what's happening beat, the I got a problem beat, the clothes beat, the whole team beat. Now catch team beat every Friday in the Detroit Free Press, 'cause baby, that's where all the action is.

Hope you're enjoying the Rock and Soul Bunny Show. In reverse order. Being you're acting so smart. Julian W. Tasso and his orchestra. Sirens of Jupiter. The Olympians. Previous to that. The Thin Line by Dan Penn from the album The Fame Recordings. Never Found a Girl Beat Joseph Henry by the Mighty Imperials. And before that. Heartbreak. James Hunter, request lines are open at 516-654-4059. 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It's 69 degrees in New York. Now, back to the show.

of the rut and back in the groove. That's what happens when you make it Pepsi-Cola. Thirst is out, because Pepsi cools it fast. Taste is in, right on target. Hey, everybody, always ask for Pepsi-Cola. You're in the Pepsi generation. Yeah!

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Lots of soul music for you this hour. Enjoy the electric sounds of artificial intelligence.

Welcome back, groovy listeners. You're tuned into the one and only Bunny on WFMU Rock and Soul Stream. Let's slide into that weather update, because it's looking like a wet scene out there in the Big Apple. Right now, it's a drizzly afternoon with the thermometer reading a cool 69 degrees and humidity hanging high at 83%. So, keep that umbrella handy and maybe a pair of shades too, just in case the sun decides to peek through. Stay tuned as we keep spinning those rock and soul hits that make your rainy day a little bit brighter. Keep it locked right here, my friends.

Mixed Up, Shook Up Girl. Patty and the Emblems. Be Easy by Sharon Jones and the Daft Kings. Why Do You Want to Hurt the One? Marvelous from the album You're Such a Sweet Thing, Why Do You Want to Hurt the One That Loves You? And previous to that, Run Mascara. The Exciters. And before that, Oh My Poor Baby by the Supremes. Before that, Oh Baby Don't You Weep, Part 1. James Brown. And before that, Seems Like, 24-bit 882 HD, Mastered, November 26, 2019. Be Sincere's, request lines are open at 516-654-4059. 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It's 69 degrees in New York. Now, back to the show.

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You're tuned into the one and only WFMU Rock and Soul stream with me, your host, The Bunny. Let's hop right into today's weather scoop. If you're out and about in the Big Apple, grab your umbrellas cause we've got rain spilling down on the city streets. It's a cool 69 degrees with the humidity hugging at 84%, making it feel like you're walking through a misty rock ballad. So, keep your vinyl dry and stay tuned as we spin those classic tracks that keep your soul dancing, rain or shine. Now, let's roll back into the tunes that turn a dreary day into a rockin' good time.

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You've just heard Soul Power, Derek Martin, and previous to that, Strictly Reserved for You, Charles Bradley, Lift My Burdens, Naomi Shelton and the Gospel Queens, and before that, Glory Glory Hallelujah, the Como Mamas, before that, Patch My Heart, Mad Lads, before that, I Ain't Playing Baby, Taurus and Leo on the album Taurus. 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

That was fun. 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This is where we come, I and James Hunter 6. And previous to that. Next time. 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It's 69 degrees in New York. Now, back to the show.

Welcome to the new WFMU Rock and Soul radio stream. I've got a lot of great music for you this hour. Enjoy the electric sounds of artificial intelligence.

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This is the bunny hopping in on your radio waves from WFMU Rock and Soul Stream. Let's take a quick look at what's happening outside. It's a rainy scene in the Big Apple this afternoon, with temperatures hanging at a cool 69 degrees Fahrenheit and the humidity sitting high at 84%. So while you're tapping your toes to the tunes, remember to grab that umbrella if you're stepping out. Keep it locked right here for all your favorite rock and soul hits. Stay dry, stay safe, and stay tuned.

That was fun. I'm Depending on You by Otis Redding. Me Right Now album version. Barry and the Remains on the album The Remains. Love You So Much by the New Colony 6 from the album At the River's Edge. Before that, Willy Nilly by Rufus Thomas. And before that, It's Getting Harder All of the Time by the Mindbenders from the album The Very Best of Wayne Fontana and the Mindbenders. And previous to that, In the Past by We the Peoples from the album Psychedelic Microdots, Volume 1, Orange, Sugar and Chocolate. Salt Lake City by Tony Rivers and the Castaways. One More Trot. 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
1: 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Now, let's hop right into the weather scoop for our bustling NYC. This afternoon, it's a bit damp out there with rain drizzling down, so if you're planning to twist and shout on the streets, better pack that umbrella. We're sitting at a mellow 70°F with the humidity hugging us at 83%, making it feel like you're walking through a warm, wet cloud. So, keep it cool and stay dry, and let's keep the hits spinning and the vibes flowing right here on WFMU Rock and Soul Stream. 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

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He got me and he took all my dough. I heard him shout as he cut out, "You ain't lost nothing, what you cry?"

Hope you're enjoying the Rock and Soul Bunny Show. We've just heard Big John and the Buzzards, your various artists. Something I got to tell you. The Honeycombs from the album All Systems Go. Renaissance Fair. The Birds on the album 36 All-Time Favorites. Before that, Strange. Aorta. And previous to that, No One But You. The Critters. Did you know you can make a request at 516-654-4059? Call or text 516-654-4059. Now, back to the show.

That was fun. We've just heard The Peanut Duck, Marsha G on the album Turning Your Heartbeat Up. And previous to that, Ruby by Anglo-Saxon. And previous to that, Why Baby Why by Mystics. And previous to that, Talk Me Down by The Music Machine on the album Beyond the Garage. And previous to that, Lies by Knickerbockers from the album Nuggets, Original Artifacts from the First Psychedelic Era, 1965 to 1968. Let Them Knock. Sharon Jones and the Dap Kings, request lines are open at 516-654-4059. Call or text 516-654-4059. It's 70 degrees in New York. Now, back to the show.

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I've got a lot of great music for you this hour. Enjoy the electric sounds of artificial intelligence.

0: Meet the most beautiful creature of the future, Barbarella. Jane Fonda is Barbarella. See Barbarella do her thing with the nice angel, with the black queen, with the hand-to-hand Romeo. See Barbarella do her thing in the deadly dollhouse, in the palace of pleasure, in the biting birdcage, in the chamber of dreams, and in the wild excessive machine. You find adventure beyond your imagination when you get lost in space with
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Hey there, groovy listeners. You're tuned in with the Bunny on the one and only WFMU Rock and Soul stream. Now, let me paint the weather picture for you all out there in the Big Apple. It's a wet one today, my friends. We've got rain pouring down, making those city streets glisten, with a cool 70 degrees keeping things mellow. Humidity's high at 83%, so it's a bit sticky out there. Whether you're out and about or just kicking back, keep your radio locked right here for all the rock and soul you need to get through this rainy day. Stay smooth, New York.

0: Boy Wonder. Taking this opportunity to catch up on my fan mail. Even as a boy wonder, it's really hard to read all the tons of mail I get. Here is a happy letter from someone just about your age. Dear, cute, wonderful, fabulous, magnificent, exquisite boy wonder, a cold chill runs up my spine every time I see you sock a villain. And oh, how I cry when you're even scratched. Don't send me a mimeograph copy of interesting facts about you. I want your handwriting. I have a whole wall of my room dedicated to you. Oh, boy wonder, I'm making a gum wrapper chain to symbolize my love for you. It's going to be as long as I am tall, and I'm 5'10" in stocking feet. Boy Wonder, please come next Saturday and sleep for a week or two. I will feed you breakfast in bed. I will make your bed for you. And I like you so much that I want you to spend the whole summer with me. I hope you know this is a girl writing.
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we've just heard. Chords incorporated by the Chords. Previous to that, You're So Good to Me, Tony Rivers and the Castaways on the album The Immediate Singles Collection. Take It or Leave It Mono by the Rolling Stones. Boy Wonder I Love You by Burt Ward from the album Boy Wonder I Love You backed with Orange Colored Sky. Walking in the Sun by the Zombies on the album Meet the Zombies. The Wolf of Manhattan by the Kingsmen on the album Volume 3. Before that, The Way I Feel, Pete Best. And before that, It Hurts to Be in Love by Gene Pitney on the album I'm Gonna Be Strong. 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It's 70 degrees in New York. 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
1: Man, you know why. It's that Trim HIS look.
0: It sure swings.
1: It's gotta swing. It's the in look made for the guy on the go-go. Hey.

Hey, hey, hey, all you cool cats and kittens out there in Radio Land. This is the Bunny hopping at you on the WFMU Rock and Soul stream. Now, let's take a quick peek out the window and see what Mother Nature's up to today in NYC. We've got rain showers coming down, keeping the streets slick and the grooves deep, with a mild temp of 70 degrees and humidity sitting high at 84%. So, keep that umbrella handy and maybe a pair of dancing shoes just in case you wanna splash in a puddle or two. Stick around, because we've got more rock and soul coming your way to brighten up this damp day. Keep it locked right here.

gypsy said. All I had was a length of pipe, so I crossed his head with lead. I told that wise old gypsy, I'm sorry I got rough, but you would have seen it coming if you really knew your stuff.

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Call or text 516-654-4059. It's 70 degrees in New York. Now, back to the music.

That was fun. We've just heard Come Out and Play. The Paley Brothers from the album DIY Come Out and Play. Previous to that, Sisters Got a Boyfriend by Rufus Thomas. New Love by the Vampires from the album Algo Salva He Vol 2. Previous to that, That's the Way. The Honeycombs on the album The Best of the Honeycombs. And previous to that, Can't Get Enough of Your Love. Dante's on the album The Prophetic Compendium. And previous to that, A Change Is Gonna Come. Naomi Shelton and the Gospel Queens. You can make a request at 516-654-4059. 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

davon erleiden 16% Hunger. 35% sind unzureichend ernährt. 33% haben ihr Existenzminimum. 16% sind wohlhabend, sind reich.

Hello, folks. Tom Dash here. This rainy Tuesday and every Tuesday, 4 to 6 p.m. here on the Eastern Seaboard on the Rock and Soul stream. Thank you so much for hanging. As I mentioned on the message board, I started off that set with a kind of rainy bummer vibes kind of set. It ended pretty hard, but it started pretty soft or pretty outsider jammy. That was Castle Farm to wrap up the set with some classic early 70s hard rock, UK band, some unreleased stuff that Gerson Records has unearthed, as they are known to do. That was the studio sessions from 71 and 72. That was Jewel of Fire. Speaking about a jewel, this dropped in my inbox. Archival unreleased recordings from Sproton Lair. Fantastic stuff. They saw the light of the day in 90s and 2000 reissues. A late 60s, early 70s Ann Arbor, Michigan band with the three Miller brothers. You know, Roger Miller, probably the best, went on to start a band called Mission of Burma. And his brothers, Ben and Larry Miller, were in the Ann Arbor scene for a long time in various versions of Destroy All Monsters, Xanadu, among many other things. So Sproton Lair did some basement recordings, some, you know, garage recordings, I'm going to say, that got reissued into an LP a while back. These were sessions that were left off and unreleased, and man, I can't believe they were unreleased. These are unreleased recordings from 69 to 71. It's coming out later this summer on 12XU, and that was Ozonic Temple. Really cool stuff. Before that, East Haven, Connecticut. Not only known for their pizza, but also for their breezy outsider rock and roll. That was Charisse with Dream of the Soul off their most recent record, Hardly Cricket. And Charisse, I didn't put the phone number on the playlist, but if you follow Charisse on Instagram, they post their phone number. They have a landline at home where they do all their recording and rehearsing, and you can call them when they post on Instagram. So I know the guys, I've seen them play some shows in New York, and they posted on the Instagram stories with the 203 number, so I gave it a call. And I talked to Matt from Charisse for like 20 minutes, it was great. They're working on some new stuff, even have some synthesizer action, and a little more new wavy in the next release, song-oriented. So I can't wait to hear more from Charisse. Before that, a couple loner bummers. Sid Barrett with the fantastic Octopus off of the Madcap Laughs. And then before that, Dave Bixby with a sort of private press Holy Grail from 69, Ode to Quetzalcoatl. It got the reissue on Gerson, among many other sort of unofficial releases. That was the song was called 666. Before that, Popol Vuh doing another demonic type thing. Umkir, I'm going to say. It's on the Nosferatu soundtrack from 1978. One of my favorite soundtracks. They did a Gary as well, but I think Nosferatu is a little notch above just for the absolute mysticism and spookiness in the mountains of Transylvania. And then before that, I started off the show with Jefferson Airplane. Classic Yorma guitar riff there. Good Shepherd off of the Volunteers record. We're going to hang with you until 6 o'clock on this rainy day. Like I said on the message board, a little more arty, a little more outsider, a little more jamming, a little more meandering kind of jams today. Less on the punk, more on the journeys. So next up, we're going to start with Alpha and Omega from the UK. Excellent dub group. This is Ancient Wisdom. Back in a few minutes.

Wrapping up another spatial set there. Keeping it kind of weird today. Pretty much for the whole show, just for the heck of it. Kind of feeling that. Kind of feeling a little spaced out. Danny and the Parkins sisters. The War is on Your Doorstep. That's from their self-titled only LP. The Parkins sisters joining Danny, a trio. From 1982. Looks like it was recorded in San Francisco and distributed by Subterranean and folks. But I think they might be from the Southwest originally. Maybe they moved to the Bay Area to get into the 80s weirdness of the Bay Area. Before that, from France, Nantes, France, Contexta. That was a live track I took off of YouTube. They have a cool YouTube channel with a lot of live tracks on it. And it's Hello World. It's the title track of their upcoming record. Contexta, K-O-N-T-E-X-T-E. You can check out their Bandcamp, or I'm sorry, YouTube page for a channel for a lot of live stuff. Before that, Cartoon from Philly, classic style, off of the 2025 cassette Theater of the Absurd. They just played a cool show. God, who was that there with? Darn it. I know it was with Carnivorous Bells and somebody else. Somebody on tour. Real cool. Real cool. So cool I cannot remember. Before that, Gothic Hut, another early 80s, or actually more like mid-80s LA. That was Blue Spot in the Sky off of Show Me Your Belly, their second LP. And that's a cool group that have connections to Posh Boy and the LA FMS Free Music Society crew, that kind of stuff. Sort of a art rock, eclectic, goth rock kind of band. Cool stuff. Before that, Dylan McCartney from Cincinnati. He did a recent cassette. He first released some new tracks on his own Bandcamp page, and then he compiled unreleased tracks from sessions that didn't make that, and they compiled a whole cassette of stuff from 22 to 25 on the Crucy Moosey Records label in Europe. And I think he's going to be selling some in the States now, too. Dylan, you know, from The Drin, from The Surfs, Crime of Passing, a very talented songwriter. And that was It Can't Be Replaced, unreleased tracks from the 2020s. Normal Hawaiians before that, UK post-punk, art punk. That's from a Upset the Rhythm reissue of What's Going On. They did a whole second LP of unreleased stuff that was supposed to be an A-side of a single, The Outpost, and it never came out in 1983. So thank you to Upset the Rhythm. They put it out in 2019. And I'm going to digress. I just found out Normal Hawaiians on Contexta are playing in France, and I think it's when I'm going to be on vacation there. So I think I'm going to catch both bands. They're playing with Leopardo and Retail Simps. What a four-band bill that is. So I'm hoping to catch that. It's going to be in Lyon in October. I'll have some Lyonnaise cuisine and some lovely red burgundies, some Northern Rhone Syrahs. I'm just daydreaming, thinking about how good the wine's going to be. Before that, you heard Alpha and Omega to start off the set. Classic UK dub. That was from the Dub Plate Selection Volume 2, Ancient Wisdom. I will tell you, you know who has ancient wisdom? The DJs on the Rock and Soul Stream, especially on Tuesdays. You're talking 6 to 7, you got hard stuff with Frank and Queens. From 7 to 8 tonight, you got Kick Out the Jams with Joey D. 8 to 9 tonight, you got Strong Style with Chris Crash. And we're going to end, as we do every Tuesday, late evening, with What's Happening with Matt Clark and Mike Sin from 9 to 11 p.m. this rainy Tuesday afternoon and evening. We're going to get back to the music. And did I mention I'm playing dreamy and drifty stuff? Only like four times? Okay, well, I mentioned it a fifth time. Yeah, it's mostly just kind of weird and kind of mellow and kind of psychedelic and kind of drifting and kind of dreamy and kind of this and that. Up next, we have something that just dropped in my inbox. It's coming out next month. Rob Smith, a fantastic local drummer. He's in Animal Surrender, the band Writin'. He's played with Jeffrey Alexander, all sorts of stuff. Smith, the Gray Smith duo.
And he has a new solo record that's been a few years in the making. Excellent stuff. This one actually has Barry Walker Jr. on pedal steel guesting. Very cool track. The record's coming out on Island House. It's called Salt Star, coming out in a few weeks. And this is Ex Valia Ole, back in a few.

wrap it up a set of some longer jams there for you. Tom Dash here for another 19 minutes and 40 seconds or so. And then we got Frank and Queens bringing you the hard stuff. The hard stuff. Did you hear that? Hard stuff. Conventum. We ended that set with Conventum off the fantastic debut compilation sampler from Recommended Records. They did a number of ones after this, but this is the double LP, the original one with This Heat and Oksak Mabul, etc. That was Conventum from Quebecois avant prog folk, etc. band from the late 70s, early 80s, and that was Commerce Nostalgique. I recommend the Recommended Records on Recommended Records. I recommend the samplers highly. Great stuff if you're into the art rock. Before that, John Barbarian, that late 60s kind of fast

fascination with the Middle Eastern sounds, the Ud and the Fuzz. And that was from Turds on a Bum Ride, Volume 2. One of my favorite compilation titles, Turds on a Bum Ride. That was from 1969. Before that, from a couple years earlier, you may know him as the first drummer in Velvet Underground, Angus MacLeese. He left the band because he didn't want to be pinned down to show up to gigs and practice. So he left the drum kit and, you know, continued with percussion and drumming, etc. for the rest of his life, but did a lot of electronics as well. This is from the New York Electronic 1965 compilation. Did a bunch of recordings of drones and trances and different oscillations, etc. And that was Two Speed Trance from 1965. And I started off that set with Rob Smith, New York area drummer, who's moving down under, I hear. I hear he's moving to Australia very soon. He just played a gig last weekend with Drew Gardner, actually. And I missed it, unfortunately. But Rob's a great local drummer, and he had this record in the mix for a while that is just coming out now called Salt Star. Lots of guests. Barry Walker Jr., Wendy Knudsen, who else? I think Peter Curlin's on it. All sorts of folks. And that was Ex Vala Ole. And that was that set. So there you have it. We're going to wrap up the show with a couple more meandering jams. It's been a meandering show. I've been meandering this way and meandering that way. And I hope you've enjoyed it. I've enjoyed it too. Kind of chilling out, getting weird. And speaking of getting weird, this Philly crew, man. So this Philly crew came up last weekend to play some a show in a couple different bands. And the Burroughs siblings. Dustin just got married. Happy congratulations, Dustin. And he played in Emily Robb's band. And his sister Ashley did not get married, but she did come up to New York. And she played in her duo Stiff Curls with Eva. And it was just very cosmic, lovely, ecstatic jams. Their own band with their buddy Sean is called Heavenly Bodies. They do a lot of self-release long jams. And this is their newest one. They just put it out. Am I an Animal? And this track is called Vulpes. Vulpes. Recorded live at Jerry's on Front in rehearsal room number 4. Back in 23. We'll check it out, and then we'll check out at the end of the show. Back in a few.

Listen to that storm. That's a storm. That was like last night. That was like Philly last night for the World Cup. 2 hour delay. There's a band called The Who from the UK with Quadrophenia, Sweet. And I start off the set with Heavenly Bodies. You can hear them in the background as well. Volpes off of Am I an Animal? Tom Dash here, hanging on the Rock and Soul stream. Thank you so much for hanging, folks. We will see you next week. Frankie Queens is up in 30 seconds. Catch you on the airwaves. Ciao for now.

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Help me, baby. I want you to help me take my blues away. And then wake up one morning.

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I'm your host, Frankie Queens, and we are back here with a new episode of the Hard Stuff program on this fine Super Tuesday, and so is the entire Super Tuesday crew, for that matter, which starts off with the Tom Dash program, which can be heard from 4 to 6 p.m. every Super Tuesday. And then, of course, at 7 p.m. when the Hard Stuff show calls it quits for the week, we got the rest of the Super Tuesday lineup taking you all the way to 11 p.m. Eastern time this evening. Don't miss a single second of it. It is must-listen radio right here on WFMU's Rock and Soul Radio. Today is June 23rd, and we are officially in the summer season. Summer kicked off this past weekend with a bang, beautiful weather. And I know that a lot of us here, a lot of you out there, love the summer months. Some of you not so much, but a lot of you do, and are eager to kick off the summer season. And so many of us are in a rush to kick off summer around Memorial Day weekend. I mean, it is the unofficial start of summertime. It's widely known as that. But you know what? We find that when you jump the gun and start celebrating too early, what do you get? You get 2 to 3 weeks of not the best summertime, quote-unquote summertime weather. Here in the New York City area, it wasn't the best start to, or the unofficial start to summer. So here at Hard Stuff, we wait until we get officially there, and now we're there. So here we go. Tonight's program is celebrating the official start with summer with just an hour's worth of summer tunes. So let me tell you what you heard in tonight's first summertime set of music. And while I'm doing that, if you can, please direct yourself over to our webpage at rockandsoulradio.org. Once you get over there, you can follow along on the Accu playlist, and I'm going to be updating that for you in real time while the tunes are spinning. There's also a comments board to the right of that on that webpage. You can get on some of the conversation there. Let me know what your summertime plans are, or if you're in a different part of the world, then let me know what your wintertime plans are. And I'm sorry that you're dealing with the cold months while we are basking in the sunshine here in the Northern Hemisphere. We ended tonight's first summer set with a band out of Los Angeles, California, some sort of loose affiliation to one Kim Fowley. That was Hammerhead with Summer Nights. Got that from a 1975 US 7-inch on the GNP Crescendo label. That was their sole release. Prior to that, we heard from Horse out of London, UK. That was Heat of the Summer, originally released on their Alone self-titled LP from 1970. Got that from a 2016 compilation put out by the Rise Above Relics label called For Twisted Minds Only. It comps up that soul LP with a bunch of bonus tracks from that era. Before that, we heard from a band out of Missoula, Montana. That was Yellowstone with One Sunny Day. That was the B-side of a 1970-something U.S. 7-inch on the Mile High Recordings label. Can't figure out exactly what year that one came out. Yellowstone released 4 singles in the 1970s. Prior to that, we heard from the Great Blue Cheer with Sun Cycle, taken from 1968's Outside Inside LP. Prior to that, the Jimi Hendrix Experience with Long Hot Summer Night, taken from 1968's Electric Ladyland LP. Before that, a band called Ciampi out of Austin, Texas. That was Summer's Coming On Heavy, originally released on their LP of the same name in 1971. Got that from a 1998 reissue of that album on the Rockadelic Records label. Ciampi stands for Self-Expression on Musically Potential Instruments. They put out 3 7-inches in the early 1970s. And starting off that first set of music and the show, you know, like we always do, was the theme to the Hard Stuff program, which is Irish Coffee with the show part one, taken off a 1971 German 7-inch on the Pirates label. And we're going to get back into the summer tunes very, very quickly here on tonight's Hard Stuff program. Just got one thing to tell you about coming up on Rock and Soul Radio later on this week on Saturday, June 27th from 6 to 7 p.m. on the drop-in right here on WFMU's Rock and Soul Radio. That's our one-hour weekly guest slot. Drop-in presents History Field Trip with Professor Fuzz. 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This is sure to be a good one. Do not miss it. Once again, Saturday, June 27th, 6 to 7 p.m.,
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And without further ado, we're going to get back into the summer tunes here on tonight's Hard Stuff program. It's been a while since we played a track from this band, but back by popular demand, we're going to start off this second set of music with one from the SAS group. Here is Summer Sun, right here on the Hard Stuff program on WFMU's Rock and Soul Radio.

It's the Hard Stuff Show here on WFMU's Rock and Soul Radio. Closing out tonight's second set of summertime tunes, we heard one from a band called Oxum that was Hot Rain, taken off the new wave of British heavy metal compilation entitled New Electric Warriors that was put out in 1980 on the Logo label. They put out one 7-inch in that same year, and also this track, which is exclusive to the New Electric Warriors comp. Prior to that, another new wave of British heavy metal band, that was Polygap with Under the Sun. That was their sole release from 1982. Got that off, a 2020 compilation put out by the On the Dole Records label out of Sweden entitled Job Center Rejects Volume 3, Ultra Rare New Wave of British Heavy Metal 1978 to 1983. Prior to that, we heard one from Humble Pie, the lead-off track of 1972's Smokin' LP. That was Hot and Nasty. Before that, a little Van Halen. That was Summer Nights off of 1986's 5150 LP. I don't care. Yes, it was Van Hagar. I don't care. I love those albums all the same. And 5150 is celebrating its 40th anniversary this year. Man, hard to believe that album is 40 years old. Before that, the great AC/DC with Get It Hot, taken off of 1979's Highway to Hell LP, the last album with the late, great Bon Scott on vocals. And starting off that second set of music from Indonesia, that was the SAS group with Summer Sun, originally released in 1976 on a cassette. It was a cassette-only release back then, if you can believe it. We got that off the Bad Shock compilation LP put out earlier this year by the new Psychic Reader label out of right here in Brooklyn, New York. And that's just about it for this week's Hard Stuff. Thanks for joining me for some summer tunes this evening. Truly appreciated, as it always is. I got one more for you before we call it a night here on this week's Hard Stuff program. But before we get to that, your weekly reminder, Super Tuesday continues on. Coming up next at 7 p.m., it's the Kick Out the Jams program hosted by the one and only Joey D. Following Joey at 8 p.m., it's Strong Style Chris Crash. He takes you to the 9 o'clock hour. And closing out the evening here on Rock and Soul Radio from 9 to 11, it's the What's Happening program with my pals, the great Matt Clark and Mike Sin. For tonight's final tune, I should say final summertime tune on this week's Hard Stuff program, we're going to hear one from the fifth installment, the fifth trip of the Brown Acid compilation series put out by Riding Easy Records. We're going to hear a band out of Milwaukee, Wisconsin. This is a band called Finch. The track is called Nothing in the Sun. And once again, you've been listening to Hard Stuff. I've been Frank and Queen. Thanks so much for tuning in. We'll see you back here next week, next Super Tuesday, with another installment of the Hard Stuff program. Until then, I hope you have a great rest of the week. I hope you have a fantastic weekend. I hope you're enjoying the official start of summertime season. And we'll see you soon.

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Let me see a sea of hands. I want everybody to kick up some noise. I want to hear some revolution.

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1: Hey, everybody. You're listening to another episode of Kick Out the Jams with me, Joey D. Thanks so much for tuning in. Hope you enjoyed that first set of rock and roll. Let's dive right into what you heard there. You last heard The Sleevings and one of my favorite songs of 2026, I Was Born on a Saturday Night, from one of my favorite records of 2026, National Anthem, their debut full-length LP, which is out now on Goner Records. Looks like they don't have any shows coming up until September. They'll be playing a few shows in Nashville where they're based, but definitely check out that album from The Sleevings. Before that, we heard The Gnomes. They just dropped a new EP entitled More. They hail from Melbourne, Australia. And the track you heard was Thinking of Me. Before that, we heard brand new stuff from the Dynamic Garage Rock duo from San Diego, the Schizophonics. This will be their first new music they released in 4 years. That single you heard was Dirt Dog, which is available now on all streaming platforms, and the physical 7-inch looks like it's only available at their shows as of now. They'll be playing in the tri-state area in the fall, October 6th at the Broadway in New York City. Definitely want to check that out. For the Schizophonics, we heard Jack White, his brand new single Dollar Bill, from his upcoming new full-length LP entitled Frozen Charlotte, which will be coming out on July 10th. He'll be playing in Brooklyn the following night, July 11th, and on July 12th at the Brooklyn Paramount Theater. Before Jack White, we heard new stuff from the Draculas. That's D-R-A-K-U-L-A-S, not the Jersey City band, but this is the Austin, Texas Draculas. They have a new album entitled Midnight City out on Dirt Nap Records. And the track we heard was Head in the Clouds. Before Draculas, we heard Perennial. We heard their first single entitled What's New on the Beat Scene, which will be included in their upcoming new full-length LP entitled Modernism out on Ernest Jennings Records on September 18th. It'll be available in all formats, cassette, vinyl, CD, digital, whatever you want. Great stuff from that New England trio Perennial. And we started off the show with a brand new single from one of my favorites, Ty Siegel. The track is Black Paint. And that is the first single from his new LP, Chrome, which will be dropping at the end of the summer, August 28th, out on Drag City Records. And he'll also be releasing a companion two-song 12-inch EP entitled Love Fuzz out on the very same day. One quick programming note here on Rock and Soul Radio World. This Saturday, the drop-in presents History Field Trip with Professor Fuzz. Professor Fuzz and pals Mr. Peabody and Sherman take a trip in the Wayback Machine to Houston circa 1979 to 86 to unpack the bands and music that helped warp Prof Fuzz into the person he is today. Tune in. It's cheaper than therapy. That's this Saturday, 6 to 7 p.m. here on the drop-in program on Rock and Soul Radio. Kicking off set number 2, a classic from X.